There could be more Green Day toys coming. I'm Mike Jones on 104.5. Their Funko figures just came out from the basket case video. I got them. Love those. And then someone built a Lego set from it, too. And it's going through the official process right now. Maybe if it gets enough support, Lego could actually make it into a set. You could see it. You can help them out, too, if you go on Instagram at Lego Green Day. I'd love to get that. 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

I like that the killer said there was big news coming, and we didn't wait too long. Now we know what's going to be next for Brandon Flowers with his solo stuff. And we'll talk all about that in a few at 104.5. First, we got to sing along with Mr. Brightside.

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A couple minutes ago on Alt 104.5, we're talking about Brendan Flowers, how the Killers leader has a new solo album coming up. Well, also, our friends Bike Roots, they have music coming on Friday. Their new album, Prairie, is out, and they're going to have an album release party Friday night at Philomoka. If you're looking for a great way to start the weekend, there you go. Do it with Bike Roots. 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

Expect the unexpected at a show. I'm Mike Jones on 104.5. The Offspring at a festival over in Europe covered Taylor Swift's Love Story, and they had a massive mosh pit going for it. It is hilarious. You got to watch the video on Instagram at Offspring. And now we need Taylor Swift to do an Offspring song. Maybe Self-Esteem or The Kids Aren't All Right. Come on, Taylor, do it for the Offspring. They did it for you. Hot 104.5.

been a big day for the World Cup. Some 41s, Team Canada, played Switzerland earlier today. We got two more matches that just got underway a little bit ago, South Africa and South Korea and Czechia and Mexico. And for all the matches, all throughout the Cup, we got you. 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

The Way from Fastball. It is such a great song. I wonder if it's going to be on the list. On 4th of July weekend, looking ahead, we're going to have a big countdown on Alt-104.5 because it's America's 250th birthday. We're going to do the 250 biggest alternative songs of all. We'll kick that off on Friday, July 3rd. Do it all through 4th of July weekend on Alt-104.5. That's going to be a lot of fun. Edge Hill and Double Take.

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That happened to me this morning. 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

0: 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It's Mike Jones. I'll admit when I'm wrong, but when I'm accused of something and it's not my fault, well, I don't like that one bit. And that happened today. I got an email early this morning. I'd just woken up. It's like 7:30 or so. I'm reading through my emails, and there was one. Mike, this is missing, and where's this, and what's going on? And I'm reading more, and I'm like, wait a minute. None of this has anything to do with me. You got the wrong person here. So I wrote back and said, you might want to recheck this. This has nothing to do with me. Never got an email response about it, but I know it was right. I want an apology. I want a cake. I want an edible arrangements basket. Where's my I'm sorry? I'm not going to hold my breath. I know I'm not going to get it.
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Lenny Kravitz is doing it all. American Woman tonight on Alt 104.5, and he's a part of the James Bond game 007 First Light, which is so much fun. There's another game I've been playing, High on Life. I really like that one, too. It's about aliens that invade Earth, and they're using humans as drugs. In fact, they just came out with the second game not too long ago, but if you want something new to check out, 007 First Light or High on Life. I love them both. 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

Look at this. We have some friends I've talked to recently. Miles Smith and the Smashing Pumpkins on Alt 104.5. I just had great interviews with Miles and Billy Corgan. They have a ton going on. And you can catch those interviews if you hit up our socials at Alt 104.5 Philly or at Mike Jones Radio. And Miles, we just heard his latest song, Hold Me in the Dark. It's our best music discovery ever this week. Want to know what you're thinking about the song? Make sure you text us, like or dislike, to 91045. I know, I have a lot for you to do, but it's all good stuff. The interviews, tell us about the song, get on it. 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

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What a story with Weedus and Teenage Dirtbag at Hot 104.5. And talking about concerts, there's going to be a whole bunch of them Friday night. Noah Kahan and Gigi Perez at Citizens Bank Park. The Strokes at The Man. Also, Bike Roots, they're doing their album release party at Philomoco. That's just Friday. There's so much going on every day. Don't miss out on things. Make sure you're checking our concert calendar. 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
1: Okay, I'm putting myself in between like two artists right now who are just way cooler than me. Like, that was the Strokes. They're doing Going Shopping here on Emerging Alt. I'm little old Alex Mack with iHeartRadio, so still cool. But I met this band called Bridget Calls Me Baby, these guys right now. And you ever meet somebody who's just like so cool? You're like, oh yeah, this makes sense. You're a rock star. Like, I was like nervous. I don't know. Just the vibes. Couldn't have been nicer, by the way, but just big, cool guy vibes. Comes through in this music, right? The song's called Slumber Party.

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It's Emerging Alt here on iHeartRadio. My name's Alex Mack, coast to coast tonight. Always cool to talk about bands that sort of just blew up, and I feel like in a way are kind of catching up and starting to feel comfortable with that newfound success. I'm about to play this band Clarion, awesome band. People calling them like alternative, kind of shoegaze, but from East LA, kind of came out of like, you know, the DIY scene, and now just exploding, you know, because of social media. This song went super viral. It's awesome. It's called Hello Juliet.

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2: 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At the time, I was losing my mother, and I just had my daughter. So there's a juxtaposition between the sadness and the happiness I was feeling. 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

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I want some-

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Hey, it's Thor. This morning, the Woody Show will make your life look a whole lot better with redneck news. It's always something where you say, I'm really glad that wasn't me. 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

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This morning, the Woody Show will make your life look a whole lot better with redneck news. 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
2: 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So Mother.

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Hey, it's Thor. This morning, the Woody Show will make your life look a whole lot better with redneck news. It's always something where you say, I'm really glad that wasn't me. 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When the day-

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Self-aware, it's Alt 104.5. You have to have a serious ranch dressing addiction if you're bringing it on an airplane. Kraft is developing a TSA-compliant container of ranch dressing so that you can bring it on planes. I know people like this that they put ranch on flipping everything. So I guess it would have to be like just a, what is it, 3.5 ounces is what you're allowed to bring on a plane? Is that right? I don't know. It's Marcy Playground, Sex and Candy.

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2: 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Mumford & Sons, Rush Me. 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Jack White, Archbishop Harold Holmes. 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

Cold Hard Pitch, there's Jet, it's Alt 104.5. I love this. The FIFA 15. That's what all the soccer fans are calling it. Kind of like the Freshman 15, right? It's where they're talking about gaining weight while they're here in America. Going wild for, you know, ranch and fast food and Dunkin' Donuts and Raising Cane's and Taco Bell and Chipotle. They're having the time of their lives. Barbecue, steak, deli sandwiches. Welcome to America, friends. Enjoy it. You can worry about dropping the weight when you get home. Here's Fastball and the Way.

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23: Today's forecast consists of sun and clouds mixed with a high of 87 degrees. Tonight, partly cloudy with a low of 70 degrees.
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0: Bosnia-Herzegovina eliminated Qatar from the World Cup with a 3-1 win in Seattle. Karim Alibegovic got the scoring started in the 29th minute.
1: That's a lovely piece of skill. What about the hit? Oh! It's a cracker!
0: The win likely places Bosnia against Team USA in the round of 32. The U.S. closes out group play tonight against Turkey.
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5: 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This is how you win. We've got the 80s, we've got the 90s, we've got the aughts. It's all good. Rancid coming up. We're going to play some Cake, maybe a little Gnarls Barkley. And let's get underway with a record I think every rock fan on planet Earth owned. From the Counting Crows, August and Everything After. It was huge. Here's A Long December.

Charles Barkley, Crazy, Postmodern Radio, 104.5. Released on February 1st, 1994, and there is not a song on there that ages. Dookie from Green Day, and from that, Basket Case. Do you

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That from what? The Muppets. Interesting tidbit. Originally, it's from a softcore porn flick. 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How it from like the 70s. How it made it from softcore porn to the Muppets, I'll never know, but there you go. Here's The Fray and Over My Head.

0: Ruby Soho from Rancid. Love it. Love that band. Saw those guys at the old Festival Pier years ago with, God, what was the, I think it was Rancid, Primus, and Dropkick Murphys all on the same bill, which was flipping awesome. Great band. Postmodern Radio 104.5. We'll see if we have time to get some more. Stick around.
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10: Today's forecast consists of sun and clouds mixed with a high of 87 degrees. Tonight, partly cloudy with a low of 70 degrees.
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15: The United States will wrap up group play tonight. Head coach Mauricio Pochettino says their goal remains the same despite already clinching Group D.
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15: 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Their round of 32 match sent for July 1st, with their opponent yet to be determined.
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Blink 182, it's Alt 104.5. Jackson here. It was one of the angriest records ever recorded, and it was epic. Alanis Morissette's Jagged Little Pill. She was not happy, but made fantastic art from it. And then somewhere down the road, she got over that dude, washed her hair, started smiling. And I mean, she still made great music, don't get me wrong. But nothing compared to Jagged Little Pill. Here's You Oughta Know.

Stargazing Miles Smith, Philly's Alternative. It's Alt 104.5. By the way, new song from Miles Smith. It's your best music discovery ever this week. And Jesse will have it for you coming up just after 2 o'clock, along with a couple shots to win $2,500 this afternoon in the 250K USA giveaway in the 2 o'clock hour, and then again in the 5 o'clock hour. Stick around. She's up at 2. Here's Bush.

So you ever feel like you're just maxed out? You need a break from the 24-hour news cycle? They did a study on this and found that humans are just not designed to take on all that bad news. They weren't built to be burdened with doom scrolling or watching Fox or CNN 24/7. They say humans evolved to pay close attention to danger, mostly clear and present threats. But in today's world, that instinct is being overwhelmed by an endless supply of bad news from around the world. Not just an American thing, but it's global. 40% of people worldwide said sometimes they just have to take a break from the news. I'm telling you, dude, I do it every now and then. It's the best thing on planet Earth. Doom scrolling may seem like a way to kill time, but it's terrible for your mental health, I think. It's Sublime and Ensenada. 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
21: Today's forecast consists of sun and clouds mixed with a high of 87 degrees. Tonight, partly cloudy with a low of 70 degrees.
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24: The United States will wrap up group play tonight. Head coach Mauricio Pochettino says their goal remains the same despite already clinching Group D.
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24: 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Their round of 32 match set for July 1st, with their opponent yet to be determined.
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7: So,

I'm talking about the fightin's. Alt 104.5, it's a gorgeous Thursday after another come from behind win last night, second night in a row, a rally in the ninth again. We've seen this before, down to the last strike, 5-4 win over the Nats. There's so much that happened, but dude, Derek Hill, dude's a baller, such a class act too. Winning is so great. Alt 104.5, Jesse, winning $2,500 is pretty awesome too. 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

Winner, winner, chicken dinner. Congrats to Allie from Phoenixville. She scored Tame Impala tickets this morning. He's going to be here next month, just a couple weeks away. July 15th, Xfinity Mobile Arena. One pair left. One final pair of tickets to rule them all. 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

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We are wholeheartedly commercial-free this hour, all thanks to Hulu and our 2026 iHeartRadio Music Fest, September 18th and 19th in Viva Las Vegas, 16th year. 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

Jesse Thursday greatness. FIFA World Cup rolls on. USA, USA. Tonight, 10 p.m. versus Turkey. I'll be sleeping. I gotta get Love Island in at 9 o'clock. I'm on the Love Island train. Then it's lights out for me. I really hope Bryce and Trinity win. God, I love them. 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

Solo album alert! Brandon Flowers just announced his first solo album in 11 years. It's a country western record called Thrasher. It's going to be out August 21st. Very first single called Plans coming out tomorrow, along with a newly announced tour. Franklin Music Hall, September 21st. We might have tickets to that show. I can't promise anything at the moment, but we will absolutely keep you updated on that. Faux show. Alt 104.5.

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Alt rock that shaped America, baby. Grunge movement, pop punk, emo, indie. So that's going to start next Friday, and we are taking song requests. 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

Celebrating 25 years of Take Off Your Pants and Jacket. Blink just dropped the anniversary expanded edition, all 13 tracks plus 6 previously unreleased songs. And they have this special vinyl edition. 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
1: Bills are out of town tomorrow night for the Noah Kahan takeover. He sold out Citizens Bank Park. Absolutely nuts. Noah Kahan tomorrow night at the bank. I applaud you if you snagged those tickets. They were gone in like 40 seconds. 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

TGIT, hon. Gosh, the weekend's almost here, Jesse. Although I consider Thursday afternoon the weekend. The weather's perfect. The fightings are kicking butt. You get a full-blown afternoon of nonstop music. 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

first studio album in 30 years, Till the Sun Explodes. Just came out a few Fridays ago. Sublime. Alt 1045, so many new albums out this year. We got Sublime, Death Cab, Young the Giant, Modest Mouse, new Muse album out tomorrow, and Evanescence, their new album, Sanctuary, just came out a few weeks ago. Now,

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Booking.com, you have to see this thing. 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

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Perfect afternoon for some STP, Interstate Love Song. Alt-1045 Jesse, 250K USA giveaway. It's going through July 3rd, so plenty of time to get in on this. Four times a day, Mondays through Fridays, we're handing out $2,500. 8 a.m., 11 a.m., 2 p.m., and 5 p.m. Final keyword of the day coming up just after 5 o'clock.

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Another come from behind win last night for the Phils. Second night in a row. We have seen this story before. Rally in the ninth again. Down to the last strike. 5-4 win over the Nats. Schwarber coming off the bench. 10 pitch at bat. He worked it into a walk. And then Derek Hill. All hell broke loose after that. It was amazing. Winning is so fun. Alt 1045 Jesse. Winning free money. Nothing quite like it. $2,500 bucks. Our $250K USA giveaway. Final keyword of the day in two songs. Let's do it, man.

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4th of July weekend next weekend. We're celebrating with the top 250 alt songs that shaped America. We're going to kick that off next Friday. We got the grunge movement, pop, punk, indie, all the songs that shaped alt rock in America. If you got a song you want to hear, DM us on Instagram at Alt1045 Philly. That'll kick off next Friday.

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1: Jesse, Thursday greatness rolls on. FIFA World Cup. USA, USA tonight, 10 p.m. versus Turkey. I'll be sleeping. I got to get Love Island in at 9, and then it's lights out for me. I've become fully invested. Love Island, it's so bad, it's good. But now it's really heating up with Casa Amor. I just hope Bryce and Trinity win. 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

Most important thing you need to do tonight. Walk your dog. It is gorgeous out. Walk your dog, please. I can't stress that enough. And also hydrate. And eat a nutritious dinner. And then watch The Phil, 6:45. And then Love Island. Then Team USA, take it on Turkey. Busy night ahead. Enjoy it, Jesse. I am out. Mike Jones, the Reverend, taking you into this gorgeous evening now on Alt 104.5. Bye.

Three Doors Down is doing Kryptonite on Alt 104.5 tonight. Well, tomorrow, I'm sure there'll be Kryptonite involved in the new Supergirl movie that's coming out, which is getting mixed reviews. I still want to see it, though. I love superhero movies. I want to see it for myself. Well, also tomorrow, along with Supergirl coming out, we got a bunch of big Alt 104.5 shows, including Noah Kahan at Citizens Bank Park. Well, let's talk about the shows tomorrow and what's going on in a few. 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

expect the unexpected, like with Gerard Way. We heard My Chemical Romance right before Joe on Alt 104.5. There's a great video. Gerard was with a couple of his friends at Medieval Times. They're watching the show, eating big turkey legs. The queen walked by. She actually rode by on her horse and said, "I'm a big fan." It's a hilarious video because Gerard Way at Medieval Times. But okay, I put it up. I reposted it on Instagram at Mike Jones Radio. Alt 104.5.

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2: 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Jack White, Archbishop Harold Holmes. 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

0: I feel kind of bad here. I'm Mike Jones on 104.5. Boss Van Dustin is on vacation. I had to send him an email. It's an important question. I need to know what to do here. I hate to interrupt anyone's time off. But on the other hand, he sent me so many text messages at like 6 in the morning expecting an answer right away. So, all right, Dustin, put your drink down and get back to my email ASAP. My love. 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
1: 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So

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Thursday night is sounding good with 21 Pilots. We got Death Cab for Cutie coming up with Riptides after Blink. And also, the Mike Jones Minute Con is on the way. We do that every night around 7:40, 7:45, talking about the really important stuff like computers and games and comics and things like that. Tonight, we'll look at the new Stranger Things experience coming to Netflix House. And it's a big day for gaming with Star Fox and Nick Cage, the one and only Nick Cage in Call of Duty. 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

We have a theme going on here. Panic at the Disco and Freaking Out, the new one from Dexter and the Moon Rocks at Alt 104.5. I'm Mike Jones. Well, Grand Theft Auto fans are freaking out because today the pre-orders start for GTA 6, but it's for the digital only. And it said at first, if you buy the game from a store, you're just going to get a case with a code inside of it. But also, the talk is there's going to be the physical edition in December. I'm going to wait 1 month. Look, we've waited over 10 years, way longer than 10 years, for GTA 6. I could wait another month. 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